0: followed a large group of masked men holding a demonstration over small boat crossings in Dover on Saturday, which caused major disruption. Donna Jones is Hampshire's Police and Crime Commissioner and thinks the protesters need to be listened to.
1: There were hundreds of people there yesterday who were acting lawfully, who were there demonstrating their right to peaceful protest. And I think this is a real wake-up call to the government yet again that the British people are fed up with the lack of control of our borders.
0: Andy Burnham and Donald Trump have agreed to continue working towards a ceasefire that prevented more loss of life following fresh talks. The Prime Minister spoke with the US President yesterday afternoon. Plans for a major reorganisation of local government in England are on hold. Millions of people would have been affected by proposals to merge some district and county councils into new unitary authorities. Plans for Essex, Hampshire, Norfolk and Suffolk have been withdrawn. Britain's biggest retailers are offering 11,000 work experience placements for young people. It's all part of a major drive by the government to cut youth unemployment. Nick Qureshi reports.
2: The scheme will see 18 to 24-year-olds on universal credit placed at businesses including Tesco, John Lewis and Costa Coffee. Around 40 retailers have so far signed up to the initiative, giving 2 to 4 weeks' work experience. At the end of it, an interview will be offered, with the idea to hire as many who are not in education, employment or training as possible. The programme's part of plans to create 100,000 jobs by the next election.
0: The Eiffel Tower was forced to close yesterday after staff went on strike in protest over the replacement of female staff during a visit by a conservative Hindu delegation. The operator of the Parisian landmark said the group had requested Saturday's private visit be organised to limit interactions with women. That's the latest. I'm Siobhan Harris.

0: Beat.
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Bro, I'ma give it to you with no trivia. 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Bro, I'ma give it to you with no trivia. 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I put the force, my force is doubting. I'm

0: 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The FBS beats. The fastest growing diets in the world are vegetarian and vegan, and you don't have to figure it out on your own. 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

0: King has written to government and military organisations to make it clear that Prince Harry and Meghan are no longer working royals and will not represent the royal family now they've returned to the UK. The letter says any charitable work they undertake will be on a personal basis. BBC royal correspondent Daniela Ralph says the royal household has sent this direct message.
1: The letter's been sent to a number of public bodies and organisations, including government departments and the military. And it is the royal household asserting its position on Harry and Meghan, which is that they will not be doing any kind of official royal duties. And why now? Well, because over the next few weeks, we are likely to see senior members of the royal family out on royal duty at the same time as the Sussexes are doing their own charity engagements. So this letter was about offering clarity on their status.
0: Police are trying to identify protesters after several officers were injured and vehicles damaged during a demonstration in Portsmouth on Sunday. The disorder followed the arrival of around 120 migrants who'd been picked up in lifeboats. Activists and local residents objected to them being taken to Portsmouth at all. Labour MP Nick Thomas-Simmons says more international cooperation is needed to stop small boats crossing the channel.
2: The current government, going back to 2024, has actually deported tens of thousands of people. So that deterrent is there. But there is no single solution. People come thousands of miles to get to Calais. It is a whole of continent solution that we need. There isn't a simple solution for the channel.
0: Downing Street says Andy Burnham has spoken with Donald Trump on the phone, with both leaders agreeing the need to continue working towards a ceasefire in Ukraine. They also discussed the Middle East and both the UK and the US economies. The EU has unveiled an investment programme for Greenland worth $200 million. It comes amid comments from Donald Trump that the island should belong to the US. Four people have been questioned on suspicion of murder after a three-month-old girl died while camping with family in a Staffordshire woodland. Emergency services were called out on Saturday to a report of a baby in cardiac arrest. Teenagers from poorer backgrounds are more likely to have an eating disorder. That's according to a study by University College London, which goes against stereotypes that often suggest it's more common among wealthier young people. Report author Dr. Nora Tompeter outlines one theory for this.
3: Someone who feels like they don't have that much control of their circumstances and feel very restricted, and that might turn to food and their relationship with food as exerting some of that control that they feel they're otherwise missing.
0: And Britain's biggest retailers are to offer thousands of work experience placements. It's part of attempts to reduce the number of NEETs, those not in education, employment or training. Some 40 firms have already signed up to the scheme, including Tesco's, Currys and Costa. That's the latest. I'm Siobhan Harris.

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if you want to, stare if you want to, but I got to party. I'm up in the party, I'm glad that I got you, and it's alright. You got you a partner and cut a

on me. Bad things, it's a lot of bad things that they wish and they wish and they wish and they wish and they wish and on me. Yeah. Hey, hey. She say, do you love me? I tell her only partly. I only

0: King Charles has written to a number of government and military organisations clarifying the status of the Duke and Duchess of Sussex now they've moved back to the UK. The letter says Prince Harry and Meghan will not be representing the royal family and that any charitable work is a personal matter for them. It makes it clear that operational security issues involving the couple should be directed to police. Will Geddes is a specialist in personal security and says private protection could prove costly.
1: It depends on who you go to, and as the old saying goes, you get what you pay for. But ultimately, they should be looking probably circa around £3 to £4 million a year. But again, a lot of that will be dictated by what they intend to do whilst they're here. If they're going to live a very quiet life, which I can't see them necessarily doing, then it could be significantly less than that.
0: The policing ministers condemned disorder linked to anti-migrant protests in Kent and Hampshire at the weekend. Masked activists in Portsmouth blocked coaches carrying around 120 migrants who'd arrived on a dinghy, and masked men held a demonstration over small boat crossings in Dover. Dr. William Alcorn is an expert in international policing, and he believes it was a new form of activism by the far right.
2: We've seen a lot of vigilante groups, especially around the whole migrant hotels issue, crop up in the past few years, but this group in particular seems to be very coordinated, very clandestine in terms of how it operates, and also quite sophisticated in terms of being able to intercept vessels and organise its activists.
0: Andy Burnham and Donald Trump have agreed to continue working towards a ceasefire that prevents more loss of life following a fresh wave of talks. In Ukraine, the Prime Minister spoke with the US President yesterday afternoon. A soldier is hoping to use her military experience to help with the relief effort in Nepal after the recent devastating floods there. Rosie Gledding served as a military police officer with 16 Air Assault Brigade and is still a combat medic in the reserves. She's heading out of the country with REACT disaster relief efforts.
3: The devastation is horrific, and I know that our team currently in country are getting humbled just by being able to be able to deliver any sort of form of aid to those most affected. Access constraints are becoming the biggest issue at the minute, with a lot of roads being cut off.
0: The co-director of a new Oasis documentary has described how they approached the filming of the band's first rehearsals for their 2025 reunion tour. Dylan Sutton was speaking from the UK premiere of Oasis' Don't Look Back in Anger, which is in cinemas from tomorrow. It documents Liam and Noel Gallagher's return to the stage last year.
4: We designed an approach that meant we weren't actually in the room, so we needed to be invisible. For the 6 weeks of rehearsals, they didn't see us, they didn't see any of our crew. We put the cameras into place. We rolled and we watched it from another room elsewhere on the site, and because we wanted it to feel unmediated.
0: That's the latest. I'm Siobhan Harris.

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2: It's game.

0: we look at the latest Army recruitment stats.
1: That's just one recruit joining the Army for every 20 applications it had received.
0: The King makes it clear Harry and Meghan are still not working royals.
2: We are likely to see senior members of the royal family out on royal duty at the same time as the Sussexes are doing their own charity engagements.
0: And the British soldier helping with the Nepali relief effort.
3: Devastation is horrific, and I know that our team currently in country are getting humbled just by being able to...
4: This is Forces News with Siobhan Harris.
0: MOD officials have told BFBS Forces News that the British Army is not undermanned, with current regular troop numbers sitting roughly 600 above the minimum recommended figure set out in the Strategic Defence Review. All the details from James Wharton.
1: It's a position seemingly at odds with the widely held view that the Army doesn't have enough regular serving personnel. In fact, the MOD position is that it does. Last year, although thousands of soldiers left the army, the overall size of the organisation remained largely the same, pointing to a one-in, one-out situation, where the number of recruits joining the organisation was broadly the same number as those who left. In MOD statistics published last week, it was also revealed that in the 12 months prior to the end of March 2025, 148,000 people had applied to join the army, suggesting no shortage in the number of people wanting to serve in the British Army. But the figures also showed that within 12 months of this, just 7,200 recruits began basic training. That's just one recruit joining the army for every 20 applications it had received.
4: This is Forces News.
0: The King's written to a number of government and military organisations clarifying the status of the Duke and Duchess of Sussex now they've moved back to Britain. He's reconfirmed Prince Harry and Meghan will remain non-working royals, just private citizens. The BBC's Daniela Ralph's been looking at the letter.
2: The letter's been sent to a number of public bodies and organisations, including government departments and the military. And it is the royal household asserting its position on Harry and Meghan, which is that they will not be doing any kind of official royal duties. And why now? Well, because over the next few weeks, we are likely to see senior members of the royal family out on royal duty at the same time as the Sussexes are doing their own charity engagements. So this letter was about offering clarity on their status.
0: The letter also makes it clear that operational security issues involving the couple should be directed to police. Will Geddes is a specialist in personal security and says private protection could prove costly.
5: It depends on who you go to, and as the old saying goes, you get what you pay for. But ultimately, they should be looking probably circa around £3 to £4 million a year. But again, a lot of that will be dictated by what they intend to do whilst they're here. If they're going to live a very quiet life, which I can't see them necessarily doing, then it could be significantly less than that.
4: This is Forces News.
0: The policing ministers condemned disorder linked to anti-migrant protests in Kent and Hampshire over the weekend. Masked activists in Portsmouth blocked coaches carrying around 120 migrants who'd arrived on a big dinghy. Several police officers were hurt. And on Saturday, a large group of masked men held a demonstration over small boat crossings in Dover, causing major disruption. Policing Minister Sarah Jones says there can be no excuse for threatening behaviour.
6: Let me therefore make clear to the House and to the country that disorder of any kind will never be tolerated. And those who cross the line from peaceful protest into illegality will face the full force of the law. This government condemns the intimidating and thuggish behaviour shown by some of the protesters this weekend.
0: Les Pearce from Portsmouth was one of those protesters.
7: We're not accepting it, especially in this town. I don't care where it is, I'll go to all the meetings, I'll go to all the protests. Anywhere I can go, really, as long as it's, you know, it's non-violent. I don't want any violence. I'm against violence. I just want to protest because the government are doing nothing.
0: Dr. William Alcorn is an expert in international policing, and he believes it's a new form of activism by far right.
8: We've seen a lot of vigilante groups, especially around the whole migrant hotels issue, crop up in the past few years. But this group in particular seems to be very coordinated, very clandestine in terms of how it operates, and also quite sophisticated in terms of being able to intercept vessels and organise its activists.
4: BFBS Forces News.
0: A soldier is hoping to use her military expertise to help with the relief effort in Nepal after the recent devastating floods there. Rosie Gledding served as a military police officer with 16 Air Assault Brigade and is still a combat medic in the reserves. She's heading out to the country with REACT disaster relief effort and spoke to our reporter David Sivils-McCann.
9: More than 1,200 people have been killed in the flash floods that happened in the north of the country close to the Tibetan border last month. Over 5,000 people are still missing. Humanitarian group REACT Disaster Relief already has a team in the country, with another preparing to travel over, including soldier Rosie Gledding.
3: The devastation is horrific, and I know that our team currently in country are getting humbled just by being able to be able to deliver any sort of form of aid to those most affected. Access constraints are becoming the biggest issue at the minute, with a lot of roads being cut off. A lot of helicopters are grounded for local response and they're deemed just for government response. So in terms of getting aid to the most affected, we're relying on road moves, so hiring vehicles to get to the affected population, or even going on foot, so where we can't go. So that's one of our key capabilities of getting that last mile logistics to the most affected. But access constraints is definitely challenging, and obviously there's still a severe amount of displaced people that we're working with to try and see what can be done to support these shelters and support the locals.
9: Many of those working with her have military and emergency services experience and hope this can help in the aftermath of the devastation.
3: I think definitely from a military background, you're adept to obviously being collaborative with different multi-agency backgrounds and making sure that we can collaborate on the right terms. And obviously with many other deployments, you've deployed to different countries where it's a bit more disaster zones or conflict areas. So you're used to making sure that interaction is obviously as neutral as possible.
4: Forces News. This is BFBS.
0: Downing Street says Andy Burnham spoken to Donald Trump on the phone yesterday, with both leaders agreeing the need to continue working towards a ceasefire in Ukraine. They also spoke about the Middle East and both the UK and US economies. Meanwhile, President Trump has threatened to block sales of Canadian-made aircraft in the US, escalating the ongoing trade war. Mr. Trump said Bombardier could only sell in the US if they manufactured there. The UK government is expected to set out new restrictions on buying goods made in Jewish settlements in the Israeli-occupied West Bank. The Foreign Secretary Ed Miliband is due to outline the measures in the Commons later today. Britain's biggest retailers are to offer thousands of work experience placements. It's all part of attempts to reduce the number of NEETs, those not in education, employment or training. The co-director of a new Oasis documentary has described how they approached the filming of the band's first rehearsals for their 2025 reunion tour. Dylan Sutton was speaking from the UK premiere of Oasis Don't Look Back in Anger, which is in cinemas from tomorrow. It documents the Gallagher brothers' return to the stage.
10: We designed an approach that meant we weren't actually in the room, so we needed to be invisible. For the 6 weeks of rehearsals, they didn't see us, they didn't see any of our crew. We put the cameras into place, we rolled and we watched it from another room elsewhere on the site, and because we wanted it to feel unmediated.
4: Forces News Sports.
0: Manchester City boss Enzo Maresca admits Erling Haaland won't be able to play every game this season. The striker started all three Premier League matches so far, scoring three goals in their perfect start to the campaign. But with Champions League and EFL Cup fixtures on the horizon, Maresca says he'll have to manage the workload of all of the players who were at the World Cup over the summer.
11: It's correct to give them some rest. That can be one game out or can be 1 week away. The priority is just to allow the players to be fit, to be good, to be happy, and in the moment that you can see them that they are tired.
0: City begin their European campaign away at FC Porto tonight. Dwight McNeil and Evan Gesson hope for the last chance to play their way back into the good books of Crystal Palace boss Pierre Sarge this evening. They were both dropped from the squad for Saturday's 3-2 Premier League win at Fulham. Ahead of tonight's EFL Cup clash with Middlesbrough, Sarge says they need to be sent a message. Nottingham Forest have parted company with global head of football Edu. The former Arsenal sporting director joined the club in 2025 and oversaw two transfer windows. The Brazilian is believed to have played no role in Forest's most recent recruitment. Isaac Hadjar will miss a third straight F1 race through injury, with Red Bull confirming he won't be fit for the Spanish Grand Prix this weekend. The French driver has been sidelined with a wrist problem since the summer break. And six-time tennis Grand Slam champion Iga Świątek has suffered a shock defeat in the last 16 of the US Open. The Polish player was beaten in straight sets by the Chinese qualifier Kinven Keng.
4: Forces News. Headlines.
0: Stats show the army isn't undermanned and only 1 in 20 who apply actually ends up joining. The King makes it clear in a letter to military and government organisations that Prince Harry and Meghan are not working royals but simply private individuals. And that's the latest. I'm Siobhan Harris.

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0: Guess what?
1: I'm so hot. The beat of the armed forces. Money.

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1: Think about the last time your plans at work suddenly changed. 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
2: MOD officials have told BFBS Forces News that the British Army is not under strength, with current regular troop numbers sitting roughly 600 above the minimum recommended figure set out in the Strategic Defence Review. James Wharton reports.
3: Last year, although thousands of soldiers left the army, the overall size of the organisation remained largely the same, where the number of recruits joining the organisation was broadly the same number as those who left. In MOD statistics, it was also revealed that in the 12 months prior to the end of March 2025, 148,000 people had applied to join the army. But the figures also showed that within 12 months of this, just 7,200 recruits began basic training. That's just one recruit joining the army for every 20 applications it had received.
2: The King's written to a number of government and military organisations clarifying the status of the Duke and Duchess of Sussex now they've moved back to the UK. The letter says Prince Harry and Meghan will not be representing the royal family and that any charitable work is a personal matter for them. It makes it clear that operational security issues involving the pair should be directed to police. The policing minister has condemned disorder linked to anti-migrant protests in Kent and Hampshire at the weekend. Masked activists in Portsmouth blocked coaches carrying around 120 migrants who'd arrived on a dinghy, and masked men held a demonstration over small boat crossings in Dover. Dr. William Alcorn is an expert in international policing, and he believes it was a new form of activism by the far right.
4: We've seen a lot of vigilante groups, especially around the whole migrant hotels issue, crop up in the past few years, but this group in particular seems to be very coordinated, very clandestine in terms of how it operates, and also quite sophisticated in terms of being able to intercept vessels and organise its activists.
2: Trade with illegal Israeli settlements is to be banned as part of a tougher stance under Andy Burnham. An announcement is expected later today after the Prime Minister promised Labour MPs a reset of relations with Israel. A soldier is hoping to use her military expertise to help with the relief effort in Nepal after the recent devastating floods there. Rosie Gledding served as a military police officer with 16 Air Assault Brigade and is still a combat medic in the reserves. She's heading out to the country with REACT disaster relief efforts.
5: The devastation is horrific, and I know that our team currently in country are getting humbled just by being able to deliver any sort of form of aid to those most affected. Access constraints are becoming the biggest issue at the minute, with a lot of roads being cut off.
2: More than a quarter of British men admit to secretly watching chick flicks with their partner. Research by Netflix shows that Pretty Woman was the most popular of the genre in the 30-film list. 9 in 10 couples told the streaming giant that watching romantic movies brings them closer, though half of men say they don't tell their friends they enjoy them. And that's the latest. I'm Siobhan Harris.
0: Let's go.
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7: Shorty said she coming with a breakfast because she saw a young brother pull up in the Rover. Now she said she wanna come over, yeah, but I don't want no love. I just wanna make the moolah love, yeah, the moolah love. I just wanna make the moolah love. No more human moolah love.

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6: 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Falling. 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
2: Just something about you. Way I'm looking at you, whatever. Keep looking at me. You're scared now, right? Don't feel me, baby. It's just

This is a game. Whatever I play to you, you play back to me.

0: MOD officials have told BFBS Forces News that the British Army is not under strength, with current regular troop numbers sitting roughly 600 above the minimum recommended figure set out in the Strategic Defence Review. James Walton reports.
1: Last year, although thousands of soldiers left the army, the overall size of the organisation remained largely the same, where the number of recruits joining the organisation was broadly the same number as those who left. In MOD statistics, it was also revealed that in the 12 months prior to the end of March 2025, 148,000 people had applied to join the army. But the figures also showed that within 12 months of this, just 7,200 recruits began basic training. That's just one recruit joining the army for every 20 applications it had received.
0: The Foreign Secretary is preparing to announce a reset of the UK's relationship with Israel later. Ed Miliband's expected to tell MPs the UK is going to ban trading goods and some services from illegal Israeli settlements. The Prime Minister has told Labour MPs they need to help stop the politics of poison seeping into Britain's streets following protests against illegal migration over the weekend. Hundreds of masked men gathered in Portsmouth on Sunday after 120 people arrived on a dinghy. There were similar demonstrations in Dover the day before. Its MP, Mike Tapp, wants Andy Burnham to call an emergency COBRA meeting.
2: This is a crisis that we must solve. Illegal migration is absolutely unacceptable. We have to gain control of the borders, and of course we've made progress on that, but by convening COBRA, all of the mechanisms of government can come behind this problem and we can do our best to solve it.
0: Widows of those who died in the 1994 RAF Chinook helicopter crash have renewed their call for Andy Burnham to meet them as he reaches his 50th day in office. 25 intelligence experts and four special forces crew were killed when the helicopter crashed on the Mull of Kintyre. It was initially blamed on pilot error before this was overturned, but the 2011 inquiry did not determine the cause of the crash. The boss of the biggest UK-based tech firm has said that artificial intelligence will help find a cure for cancer in our lifetime. René Haas, the chief executive of the microchip company Arm Holdings, says AI will also lead to widespread self-learning humanoid robots. He says it will speed up progress in the vital work of medical research.
3: Drugs can take 20 years to be developed. 95% of those R&D efforts fail. AI is going to not only shorten the amount of time that those drugs can be invented, it's going to shorten the amount of time that you test them.
0: The King has written to a number of government and military organisations clarifying the status of the Duke and Duchess of Sussex now they've moved back to the UK. The letter says Prince Harry and Meghan will not be representing the royal family and that any charitable work's a personal matter for them. That's the latest. I'm Vicky Turner.

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1: Think about the last time your plans at work suddenly changed. 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

0: We look at the latest army recruitment stats.
1: That's just one recruit joining the army for every 20 applications it had received.
0: The British soldier helping with the Nepal relief effort.
2: Devastation is horrific, and I know that our team currently in country are getting humbled just by being able to there.
0: And is a cancer cure on the cards thanks to artificial intelligence?
3: You'll find a cure for cancer that today, you and I, other humans, not in our lifetimes. I believe in our lifetime, AI will help cure cancer.
4: This is Forces News with Vicky Turner.
0: MOD officials have told BFBS Forces News that the British Army is not undermanned, with current regular troop numbers sitting roughly 600 above the minimum recommended figure set out in the Strategic Defence Review. James Wharton reports.
1: It's a position seemingly at odds with the widely held view that the Army doesn't have enough regular serving personnel. In fact, the MOD position is that it does. Last year, although thousands of soldiers left the army, the overall size of the organisation remained largely the same, pointing to a one-in, one-out situation, where the number of recruits joining the organisation was broadly the same number as those who left. In MOD statistics published last week, it was also revealed that in the 12 months prior to the end of March 2025, 148,000 people had applied to join the army, suggesting no shortage in the number of people wanting to serve in the British Army. But the figures also showed that within 12 months of this, just 7,200 recruits began basic training. That's just one recruit joining the army for every 20 applications it had received.
4: This is Forces News.
0: The Foreign Secretary is expected to announce a reset in Britain's relationship with Israel. A ban on all trade with illegal settlements is expected to be among a number of sanctions imposed later. Ed Miliband hinted at further action in the Commons last week when he criticised Israel's plans for more construction in the West Bank.
5: This action was rightly condemned by a whole range of countries in the international community, including the United Kingdom. Over recent weeks, we've also seen appalling settler terrorism and Palestinians driven from their homes. Mr. Speaker, this government will not acquiesce in the destruction of the two-state solution.
0: Andy Burnham spoke on the phone to President Trump yesterday, setting out his plans for peace in the Middle East. It's understood he told Mr. Trump about the Israel relationship reset, a move it's reported the US could condemn. Sky's John Craig says the PM should expect a mixed reception.
6: This will please, domestically, most Labour MPs, not all, but most, but the Israelis will be furious. Of course, Benjamin Netanyahu has already, and his ministers have already protested at this apparent, this likely shift in position from the British government. And number 10 revealed that since he became Prime Minister, Mr. Burnham has not spoken at all to Benjamin Netanyahu.
4: This is Forces News.
0: Britain's committing £100 million in a new air defence package for Ukraine. It will include Patriot missiles to help Kyiv in its fight against Russia. It comes as the Ukrainian capital has again been bombarded overnight. Two people have been killed and several others have been injured. Argentina's filing criminal charges against an Israeli oil company involved in drilling off the Falkland Islands. Navitas Petroleum is working with UK firm Rockhopper on an offshore project to the north of the British territory. Argentina claims they're the rightful sovereign of the islands, and President Javier Milei used a national address on Friday to threaten sanctions against anyone operating in the oil fields. An anti-fraud body is warning politeness is putting people at risk of being scammed. A survey suggests more than half of adults stayed on an unexpected phone call in the past year for longer than they wanted. It found people feel uncomfortable about halting a conversation in case they appear rude. Giles Mason from the Take Five to Stop Fraud campaign has this advice.
7: You have the right to stop and think before parting with your money or information. It's okay to hang up, shut the door, close the email, or simply say no. Only a criminal will try and rush and panic you. And finally, contact your bank if you think you've been scammed and report it through to the police as well.
0: Prince George is expected to begin his first day at Eton College this morning. The boarding school in Berkshire is the next phase of the future king's education. Noel and Liam Gallagher have walked the red carpet together, arm in arm, for the premiere of a new documentary. Don't Look Back in Anger follows the brothers during preparations for last year's reunion tour. A soldier is hoping to use her military expertise to help with the relief effort in Nepal after the recent devastating floods. Rosie Gledding served as a military police officer with 16 Air Assault Brigade and is still a combat medic in the reserves. She is heading out to the country with React Disaster Relief Effort and spoke to our reporter David Sivils-McCann.
8: More than 1,200 people have been killed in the flash floods that happened in the north of the country close to the Tibetan border last month. Over 5,000 people are still missing. Humanitarian group React Disaster Relief already has a team in the country, with another preparing to travel over, including soldier Rosie Gledding.
2: The devastation is horrific, and I know that our team currently in country are getting humbled just by being able to deliver any sort of formal aid to those most affected. Access constraints are becoming the biggest issue at the minute, with a lot of roads being cut off. A lot of helicopters are grounded for local response and they're deemed just for government response. So in terms of getting aid to the most affected, we're relying on road moves, so hiring vehicles to get to the affected population, or even going on foot, so where we can't go. So that's one of our key capabilities of getting that last mile logistics to the most affected. But access constraints is definitely challenging, and obviously there's still a severe amount of displaced people that we're working with to try and see what can be done to support these shelters and support the locals.
8: Many of those working with her have military and emergency services experience and hope this can help in the aftermath of the devastation.
2: I think definitely from a military background, you're adept to obviously being collaborative with different multi-agency backgrounds and making sure that we can collaborate on the right terms. And obviously with many other deployments, you've deployed to different countries where it's a bit more disaster zones or conflict areas. So you're used to making sure that interaction is obviously as neutral as possible.
4: This is Forces News.
0: The boss of the biggest UK-based tech firm has said that artificial intelligence will help find a cure for cancer in our lifetime. Arm Holding boss René Haas says health is the killer app for the technology. Sue Sharp has more.
9: René Haas has previous in the world of health. He stepped down from the board of British pharmaceutical giant AstraZeneca earlier this year. Now he says AI could bring us the holy grail.
3: You'll find a cure for cancer that today, you and I, other humans, not in our lifetimes. I believe in our lifetime, AI will help cure cancer.
9: He says AI will dramatically speed things up.
3: Drugs can take 20 years to be developed. 95% of those R&D efforts fail. AI is going to not only shorten the amount of time that those drugs can be invented, it's going to shorten the amount of time that you test them. You'll start to replace some human trials with AI.
9: He explains how AI will make sci-fi style humanoid robots a reality that will bring real benefits to our homes and workplaces.
3: Robots prior to AI were built for a certain purpose. We see them in factories today. They install a tire in a factory or inside a distribution area. They're the forklifts that move up and down. With artificial intelligence, these robots can see, learn, and essentially be reprogrammed for new tasks.
9: René Haas, whose company's chip design sits inside almost every smartphone on Earth, says the main limitation is the physical constraint that the world simply can't manufacture enough chips to meet demand.
4: Forces News Sports.
0: Porto boss Francesco Farioli says his side are ready to test themselves against Manchester City in the Champions League tonight. The Portuguese title holders have made a perfect start to the season, winning all five of their domestic games to sit top of the Premier League. But Farioli admits City, after spending more than £400 million in the summer, represent one of the toughest challenges in world football.
10: It's a team that is built since many years to win and to win everything, and what we will do is to stand on the pitch with a desire to try to make their life really, really hard.
0: Newcastle United will look to avoid an EFL Cup upset tonight when they travel to Championship side Millwall in the third round. Newcastle lifted the trophy two seasons ago and are unbeaten so far this season. Elsewhere, Bournemouth host Lincoln City, Crystal Palace face Middlesbrough, Hull City travel to Sunderland and Leyton Orient take on Bradford City. Isaac Hadjar will miss a third straight Formula One race after Red Bull confirmed he's not fit for this weekend's Spanish Grand Prix. The Frenchman has been out with a wrist injury since the summer break. Liam Lawson will continue to deputise, having replaced him for the last two races. And Somerset will look to strengthen their lead at the top of the county championship when they begin a four-day match at struggling Leicestershire this morning. Second place Nottinghamshire host bottomside Hampshire at Trent Bridge. Warwickshire, also in the title race, are away to Glamorgan in Cardiff. Forces News headlines. The MOD has insisted the army is not under strength, with regular troop numbers sitting roughly 600 above the minimum recommended figure. The Foreign Secretary is preparing to announce a reset of the UK's relationship with Israel later, and the boss of the biggest UK-based tech firm says artificial intelligence will help find a cure for cancer in our lifetime. And that's the latest. I'm Vicky Turner.

points lost. The hugs with friends and people that we loved. All these things that we took for granted. We've lost dancing. We've lost dancing. If I can live through

Through this, we've lost dancing. What comes next will be marvelous.

0: 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The beat of the armed forces.
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0: 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The beat of the armed forces. 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
2: Britain's committing £100 million in a new air defence package for Ukraine. It will include Patriot missiles to help Kyiv in its fight against Russia, as Sue Sharp reports.
3: The announcement comes as the Defence Secretary, Wes Streeting, prepares to co-host today's near 50-nation-strong Ukraine defence contact group with his German counterpart, Boris Pistorius. The government says the UK will supply air defence interceptors, large-calibre artillery rounds and drones to help Ukraine defend itself against Russian attacks this winter through a £100 million contribution to NATO's Prioritised Ukraine Requirements List, or PEARL. It follows the Prime Minister and Defence Secretary's visits to Kyiv, where they heard from President Zelensky on the importance of additional support going into the winter.
2: The Foreign Secretary is expected to announce a ban on trade between the UK and Israeli settlements in the West Bank. Ed Miliband's likely to tell MPs later that he wants a tougher stance on the much-criticised Israeli communities established inside Palestinian territory. The US is expected to react angrily to the move. Its ambassador to Israel, Mike Huckabee, has defended his practice of not referring to the area as the West Bank.
4: The reason I use the terms Judea and Samaria because they're the ancient biblical terms of this land. 80% of the Bible happened in the area of Judea and Samaria. The West Bank is a nebulous term to me.
2: Widows of those who died in the 1994 RAF Chinook helicopter crash have renewed their calls for Andy Burnham to meet them as he reaches his 50th day in office. 25 intelligence experts and four special forces crew were killed when the helicopter crashed on the Mullah Kintyre. It was initially blamed on pilot error before this was overturned, but the 2011 inquiry didn't determine the cause of the crash. Dozens of leading retailers have signed up to offer work experience as part of a government drive to tackle youth unemployment. 11,000 18 to 24-year-olds on Universal Credit will be offered placements with firms including Tesco and John Lewis. Work and Pensions Secretary Pat McFadden says it will be like an opening shift.
5: At the end of it, they get an assessment, possibly an interview. I've talked to employers and said, what are the chances of you taking somebody on after they've been through this work experience? And the answer employers give me is they are significantly higher than someone with no experience.
2: The boss of the biggest UK-based tech firm, has said that artificial intelligence will help find a cure for cancer in our lifetime. Rennie Haas, the chief executive of the microchip company Arm Holdings, says AI will also lead to widespread self-learning humanoid robots. He says it will speed up progress in the vital work of medical research.
6: Drugs can take 20 years to be developed. 95% of those R&D efforts fail. AI is going to not only shorten the amount of time that those drugs can be invented, it's going to shorten the amount of time that you test them.
2: And you can find more news and sport on our website at forcesnews.com. That's the latest. I'm Vicky Turner.
1: Break it down. 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

us from the west side of the LON map. 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
2: Britain's committing £100 million in a new air defence package for Ukraine. It will include Patriot missiles to help Kyiv in its fight against Russia. It comes as the Ukrainian capital has again been bombarded overnight. Two people have been killed and several others injured. Illegal Israeli settlements are to be sanctioned by the UK as part of a new tougher stance on the Middle East. The Foreign Secretary will set out the details in the House of Commons later as part of a reset of relations with Israel. The controversial communities are built in Palestinian West Bank territory. Cabinet Minister Pat McFadden explains the change.
3: The overriding drive behind it is the idea of keeping alive the possibility of a two-state solution. And what we're really concerned about is an attempt openly by some Israeli ministers to erase that possibility.
2: Nigel Farage wants a ban on full face coverings in public. It follows anti-immigration protests at the weekend when groups dressed all in black and with their faces hidden clash with police. MOD officials have told BFBS Forces News that the British Army is not under strength, with current regular troop numbers sitting roughly 600 above the minimum recommended figure set out in the Strategic Defence Review. James Wharton reports.
4: Last year, although thousands of soldiers left the army, the overall size of the organisation remained largely the same, where the number of recruits joining the organisation was broadly the same number as those who left. In MOD statistics, it was also revealed that in the 12 months prior to the end of March 2025, 148,000 people had applied to join the army. But the figures also showed that within 12 months of this, just 7,200 recruits began basic training. That's just one recruit joining the army for every 20 applications it had received.
2: Thousands of work experience placements with businesses like John Lewis and Tesco are going to be offered to out-of-work young people. The scheme's part of a government scheme to slash high numbers of those not in education, employment or training. Liam Gallagher's walked the red carpet with his arm around his brother Noel at the premiere of a new Oasis documentary. Don't Look Back in Anger tells the behind-the-scenes story of their reunion tour. Director Dylan Southern says they were emotional concerts.
5: We sort of discovered that in Cardiff. The moment they walked out for that first show, you knew within 30 seconds of the music playing that this was going to be something more than any of us had imagined, that it was going to mean so much to people.
2: It also features their first joint interview in 20 years. The film's in cinemas tomorrow and then will stream on Disney Plus. Cricket Australia is inviting private investment into Big Bash cricket from the 2027 season, starting with the sale of the Melbourne Renegades. The T20 team are owned by Cricket Victoria, which backed the plan that had been initially blocked by New South Wales and Queensland. Victoria say investments needed to safeguard the future of the sport. And that's the latest. I'm Vicky Turner.

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I got drive, I don't need a car. Money really all that we fiending for. I'm doing things they ain't seen before. Bands ain't dumb, but extreme is all. I'm a demon lord. Fall off what? I ain't seen the horse. Called your bluff, better cite the source. Fame ain't something that I need no more.

0: Britain is committing £100 million in a new air defence package for Ukraine. It will include Patriot missiles to help Kyiv in its fight against Russia, as Sue Sharp reports.
1: The announcement comes as the Defence Secretary, Wes Streeting, prepares to co-host today's near 50-nation-strong Ukraine defence contact group with his German counterpart, Boris Pistorius. The government says the UK will supply air defence interceptors, large-calibre artillery rounds and drones to help Ukraine defend itself against Russian attacks this winter through a £100 million contribution to NATO's Prioritised Ukraine Requirements List, or PEARL. It follows the Prime Minister and Defence Secretary's visits to Kyiv, where they heard from President Zelensky on the importance of additional support going into the winter.
0: The Foreign Secretary is expected to announce a ban on trade between the UK and Israeli settlements in the West Bank. Ed Miliband's likely to tell MPs later that he wants a tougher stance on the much criticised Israeli communities established inside Palestinian territory. The US is expected to react angrily to the move. Its ambassador to Israel, Mike Huckabee, has defended his practice of not referring to the area as the West Bank.
2: The reason I use the terms Judea and Samaria because they're the ancient biblical terms of this land. 80% of the Bible happened in the area of Judea and Samaria. The West Bank is a nebulous term to me.
0: Dozens of big firms are going to be offering work experience placements to unemployed young people. It's part of government plans to slash the numbers of 18 to 24-year-olds who don't have jobs or educational training places. The boss of the biggest UK-based tech firm has said that artificial intelligence will help find a cure for cancer in our lifetime. Rennie Haas, the chief executive of the microchip company Arm Holdings, says AI will also lead to widespread self-learning humanoid robots, but its current growth is being held up by a shortage of chips needed to build data centres. He's been speaking to the BBC's Faisal Islam.
3: Arm Holdings is the most influential UK-based tech firm as it designs microchips used in hundreds of billions of devices worldwide, including iPhones, cars, and increasingly, AI data centres. Its boss, Rennie Haas, told BBC News at its Cambridge headquarters that the exponential growth in the power of AI to model a cell, for example, would solve cancer in our lifetimes. While some cancer researchers have been more sceptical about claims from the tech industry, the promise comes at a moment when valuations and investment in AI-linked companies is spiralling.
0: Thieves have stolen three paintings by Auguste Renoir from a museum dedicated to the Impressionist artist in Cagnes-sur-Mer on the French Riviera. Another picture was dropped during the getaway. The stolen works are valued at more than £7.5 million. And Isaac Hadjar will miss a third straight Formula One race through injury, with Red Bull confirming he won't be fit for the Spanish Grand Prix this weekend. That's the latest. I'm Vicky Turner.

0: not so hot. The beat of the armed forces. Burning up the beat. The FBS beats.
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3: The UK's £100 million air defence commitment to Ukraine.
4: As well as Patriot interceptors, the package includes artillery rounds and drones.
3: Also on Forces News, an expected reset in Britain's relationship with Israel.
5: Is the UK also putting the same kind of very strong sanction on North Korea, on China, on Russia?
3: And is a cancer cure on the cards thanks to artificial intelligence?
6: You'll find a cure for cancer that today, you and I, other humans, not in our lifetimes. I believe in our lifetime, AI will help cure cancer.
2: This is Forces News
1: with Vicky Turner.
3: Britain is sending £100 million of military aid to Ukraine to boost its air defences this winter. The package includes Patriot missiles to help Kyiv counter Russian ballistic missiles. It comes as the Defence Secretary prepares to host a meeting of the Ukraine Defence Contact Group later. Simon Newton has more.
4: Overnight, Kyiv was hit by another barrage of Russian ballistic missiles, leaving two people dead and 10 others injured. The new UK aid package will be supplied through NATO's Pearl system, a mechanism whereby the United States supplies Ukraine with weapons and European countries like the UK pick up the bill. As well as Patriot interceptors, the package includes artillery rounds and drones. Ukraine is desperate for more Patriots as it's one of the few weapons that can shoot down Russian ballistic missiles, which can reach Kyiv in minutes. Supplies of Patriots have dwindled to critical levels since the US launched its war with Iran, leaving Kyiv exposed, a situation Vladimir Putin has tried to exploit. The announcement comes as the Ukraine Contact Group meets today, a meeting of 50 countries that offer support to Kyiv. It will be the first appearance at the group for new UK Defence Secretary Wes Streeting, who will co-chair the meeting with his German counterpart Boris Pistorius.
2: This is Forces News.
3: The government is due to set out a ban on buying goods made in Israeli settlements in the occupied West Bank. The Foreign Secretary, Ed Miliband, is expected to announce the details in the House of Commons later as part of a reset of relations with Israel. Cabinet Minister Pat McFadden says it's all about preserving hopes of peaceful solution to the decades-long conflict between Israel and the Palestinians.
7: The overriding drive behind it is the idea of keeping alive the possibility of a two-state solution. And what we're really concerned about is an attempt openly by some Israeli ministers to erase that possibility.
3: Andy Burnham spoke on the phone to President Trump yesterday, setting out his plans. The US ambassador to Israel, Mike Huckabee, is unimpressed.
5: Why put this kind of pressure on Israel? Is the UK also putting the same kind of very strong sanction on North Korea, on China, on Russia? I don't know why Israel is being singled out for this kind of attention.
3: Sky's John Craig says this won't go down well with the Israeli Prime Minister either, but it will have its supporters.
8: This will please, domestically, most Labour MPs, not all, but most, but the Israelis will be furious. And of course, Benjamin Netanyahu has already, and his ministers have already protested at this likely shift in position from the British government. And number 10 revealed that since he became Prime Minister, Mr. Burnham has not spoken at all to Benjamin Netanyahu.
2: This is Forces News.
3: Research suggests there's little public support for cuts to disability benefits. Just 7% of participants in the long-running British Social Attitude Survey were in favour of reducing such payments. More than 4,500 people were questioned last autumn. Thieves have stolen three paintings by Renoir from a museum dedicated to the Impressionist artist in Cagnes-sur-Mer on the French Riviera. Another picture was dropped during the getaway. The stolen works are valued at more than £7.5 million. Paris-based journalist Anne-Elisabeth Moutet says the thieves were spotted on the town's CCTV.
9: In 5 minutes, the police was on the grounds. They discovered on surveillance cameras that the robbers were sort of cutting works from their frames, and it was too late. They found traces in the gardens, and the robbers was in such a hurry that they dropped a bag and they dropped a painting.
3: Prince George starts school at Eton College in Berkshire today. He follows in the footsteps of his father, the Prince of Wales. George will be a full-time boarder with occasional weekends at home at Windsor Castle, just a short distance away. The boss of the biggest UK-based tech firm has said that artificial intelligence will help find a cure for cancer in our lifetime. Arm Holding boss René Haas says health is the killer app for technology. Sue Sharp has more.
0: René Haas has previous in the world of health. He stepped down from the board of British pharmaceutical giant AstraZeneca earlier this year. Now he says AI could bring us the Holy Grail.
6: You'll find a cure for cancer that today, you and I, other humans, not in our lifetimes. I believe in our lifetime, AI will help cure cancer.
0: He says AI will dramatically speed things up.
6: Drugs can take 20 years to be developed. 95% of those R&D efforts fail. AI is going to not only shorten the amount of time that those drugs can be invented, it's going to shorten the amount of time that you test them. You'll start to replace some human trials with AI.
0: He explains how AI will make sci-fi-style humanoid robots a reality that will bring real benefits to our homes and workplaces.
6: Robots prior to AI were built for a certain purpose. You see them in factories today. They install a tire in a factory or inside a distribution area. They're the forklifts that move up and down. With artificial intelligence, these robots can see, learn, and essentially be reprogrammed for new tasks.
0: René Haas, whose company's chip design sits inside almost every smartphone on Earth, says the main limitation is the physical constraint that the world simply can't manufacture enough chips to meet demand.
1: This is Forces News.
3: Soldiers from Three Rifles have been competing against each other for the right to call themselves a chosen man. The troops have been taking part in a week-long patrol competition near Edinburgh to test their core skills and claim the historic honour. David Civils McCann has more.
10: A title steeped in history that dates back to the Napoleonic War. These troops are competing against each other for that honour, testing their physical and mental skills. Rifleman Jack McCassie says it's great training.
11: If we go to war and we don't know some of this stuff, then everything's just going to hit the fan. You need to work in a team because you need to communicate with each other so you know everything that's going on. And then individually, it's good to work as an individual, but it's always better to work as a team, especially in some of these skills and drills you need to learn.
12: Take over, yeah? What I've got to do is I'm going to lead on with Delta Fire Team, okay?
13: Yeah, happy.
12: Take over the thing.
10: Traditionally, the chosen man was the soldier believed to be top of their cohort, selected for their exceptional marksmanship, intelligence and leadership.
13: Scene. Go to the front.
10: Lance Corporal David Lund believes you can't do too much of this training.
14: We've got lads going off and doing different tasks, so it's always good to get the basics. Just keep rehearsing, so because skill fade is a massive thing within our job, so it's always good to get the lads revising, reminding, revising, and getting assessed to see actually where they are and what work on points we can give them.
10: The title Chosen Man has a special place in the Rifles Regiment, an important part of the regimental heritage that reflects the exploits of those who've served across the decades. David Civils McCann, BFBS Forces News, the Pentland Hills.
3: And the winners were Rifleman Louis Davis, who came first, Rifleman Louis Hammond, who was second, and Rifleman Jakob Bassage, who came third.
2: Forces News, sports.
3: Coco Gauff is through to the quarterfinals of the US Open. She beat Iva Jovic 6-1, 6-4, but had some words of encouragement for the teenager.
15: I think it's just important knowing, forgiving her to know that she's playing good level tennis. And I think today it just went my way, but sometimes experience does matter. I mean, I'm someone who played well young too, so it doesn't always matter.
3: For the men, top seed Alexander Zverev goes through after brushing aside Italy's Luciano Darderi in straight sets. On to football, and the Champions League begins today. Aston Villa begin their campaign away to Club Brugge, while Manchester City are in Portugal to play Porto, whose boss, Francesco Farioli, is ready for a tough encounter.
16: He's a team that is built since many years to win and to win everything. And what we will do is to stand on the pitch with a desire to try to make their life really, really hard.
3: Cricket, and James Anderson has welcomed the decision to appoint Kevin Peterson to England's white ball coaching team in the build-up to next year's World Cup. The England bowling legend says Peterson, who won the Ashes in 2005, knows how to get over the line in big matches.
17: As a player, he trained as hard as anyone, both fitness-wise and skills-wise. But he had that ability to go on the field and have that flair and innovation and stuff, and he just wanted to win. He wanted to score big runs in big games. He loved the big occasion, and hopefully that sort of think and sort of rub off on the guys who might not have experienced the World Cup before.
3: And Isaac Hadjar will miss a third straight Formula One race through injury, with Red Bull confirming Liam Lawson will again replace him for the Spanish Grand Prix this coming weekend.
2: Forces News headlines.
3: Britain is committing £100 million in a new air defence package for Ukraine. It will include Patriot missiles to help Kyiv in its fight against Russia. Goods and services produced by Israeli settlements in the West Bank may soon be banned in the UK. And the boss of the biggest UK-based tech firm has said that artificial intelligence will find a cancer cure in our lifetimes. And that's the latest. I'm Vicky Turner.
13: I just need the beat of the armed forces.

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2: 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How did you adapt? 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By completing a short questionnaire, you'll help build a clearer picture of adaptability across defence.

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9: Come on.

0: The Foreign Secretary Ed Miliband will set out plans in the next hour for what the government's calling a reset of the UK's relations with Israel. They're likely to include restrictions on buying goods made in Israeli settlements in the occupied West Bank. Israel suggests it could retaliate. The US ambassador to Israel, Mike Huckabee, says the plans could discriminate against Jewish people.
1: I don't know if they have thought through. It's like throwing a stone and not having an idea of where it's going to land. And I realize, look, the UK is a sovereign country. They can do what they want. But so is the US.
0: Two people have been killed and 10 injured in a Russian attack on Kyiv as the UK promises £100 million to boost Ukraine's air defences. The package includes Patriot missiles, which can see off Russia's ballistic and cruise weapons, and interceptor drones. Prince Harry and Meghan say they're surprised the King has sent a letter clarifying their position as non-working royals now they're back in the UK. A spokesperson suggested they hadn't been told in advance, but the BBC's Noor Nanji says the Duke and Duchess had been made aware.
2: Royal sources have said that Harry and Meghan were given notice ahead of the letter going out and being made public, but we understand that that notice was just about an hour or so, and so that's where, hence the surprise, if you like, where this issue has come from.
0: Argentina is filing criminal charges against an Israeli oil company involved in drilling off the Falkland Islands. Navitas Petroleum is working with the UK firm Rockhopper on an offshore project to the north of the British territory. Argentina says they are the rightful sovereign of the islands, and President Javier Milei used a national address on Friday to threaten sanctions against anyone operating in the oil fields. Dozens of leading retailers have signed up to offer work experience as part of a government drive to tackle youth unemployment. 11,000 18 to 24-year-olds on Universal Credit are to be offered placements with firms like Tesco and John Lewis. Here's the Work and Pensions Secretary, Pat McFadden.
3: At the end of it, they get an assessment, possibly an interview. I've talked to employers and said, what are the chances of you taking somebody on after they've been through this work experience? And the answer employers give me is they are significantly higher than someone with no experience.
0: Victims of the Nottingham attacks and the Bedford train crash are among those whose patient records were accessed by NHS workers who weren't involved in their care. Sky News and the Health Service Journal found nearly 3,000 cases in the last 5 years. Emma Webster's son Barnaby was stabbed to death in Nottingham in 2023.
4: Over 150 members of staff accessed Barney's records for when he was in that hospital. Thanks to Calicanes. Brutal efforts. Barney never received any treatment. He couldn't. It's beyond saddening.
0: A 41-gun royal salute by the King Street Royal Horse Artillery is taking place now in Hyde Park in London to mark the day King Charles acceded to the throne. The accession day salute, normally 21 rounds at 10-second intervals in royal parks, an extra 20 rounds are fired. That's the latest. I'm Andrew Peach.
5: Come on.
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5: Woo!

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I put a force, my force.

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0: your entrance is grand. Red carpet rolls out, on the side they stand, worshipping you like a god and like a goddess. Somehow, you remain modest. Flashbulbs pop, paparazzi goes wild. With amazing grace, you walk and smile. They answer to your beck and call. You're flawless, after all.
1: Overqualified for the position. Your dreams see fruition. Mere class on a higher plane.
0: Everyone wants to know your name. Just like perfection.
1: Needs no correction. Like no other.
0: Absolutely. Just like perfection.
1: Needs no correction.

0: £100 million for Ukrainian air defences.
1: As well as Patriot interceptors, the package includes artillery rounds and drones.
0: A reset in Britain's relationship with Israel.
2: Is the UK also putting the same kind of very strong sanction on North Korea, on China, on Russia?
0: And Harry and Meghan surprised by a letter from the King.
3: There is still that sort of distrust and lack of confidence between the royal household and the Sussex team.
4: Voices News with Andrew Peach.
0: Britain sending £100 million of military aid to Ukraine to boost its air defences this winter. The package includes Patriot missiles to help Kyiv counter Russian ballistic missiles. It comes as the Defence Secretary prepares to host a meeting of the Ukraine Defence Contact Group later. Here's Simon Newton.
1: Overnight, Kyiv was hit by another barrage of Russian ballistic missiles, leaving 2 people dead and 10 others injured. The new UK aid package will be supplied through NATO's Pearl system, a mechanism whereby the United States supplies Ukraine with weapons and European countries like the UK pick up the bill. As well as Patriot interceptors, the package includes artillery rounds and drones. Ukraine is desperate for more Patriots as it's one of the few weapons that can shoot down Russian ballistic missiles, which can reach Kyiv in minutes. Supplies of Patriots have dwindled to critical levels since the US launched its war with Iran, leaving Kyiv exposed, a situation Vladimir Putin has tried to exploit. The announcement comes as the Ukraine Contact Group meets today, a meeting of 50 countries that offer support to Kyiv. It will be the first appearance at the group for new UK Defence Secretary Wes Streeting, who will co-chair the meeting with his German counterpart Boris Pistorius.
4: This is Forces News.
0: The UK government has to announce a ban on buying goods made in Israeli settlements in the occupied West Bank. The Foreign Secretary Ed Miliband is about to set out details in the House of Commons after the Prime Minister Andy Burnham spoke to Donald Trump on the phone yesterday. As part of a reset of relations with Israel, Emily Thornberry, who chairs the Foreign Affairs Select Committee, says the move shows the government's commitment to a two-state solution.
5: The far-right government of Israel has expressly said that they want to snuff out any chance of a Palestinian state. We recognise Palestine, along with many other countries. We did it a year ago. And it isn't just enough just to recognise Palestine. You have to do everything that you can to protect the possibility of a Palestinian state.
0: Israel's President Isaac Herzog says the potential trade sanctions will be a grave miscalculation. The US ambassador to Israel, Mike Huckabee, says the move discriminates against Jewish people.
2: I don't know if they have thought through. It's like throwing a stone and not having an idea of where it's going to land. And I realize, look, the UK is a sovereign country. They can do what they want. But so is the US.
0: Anita Levyant, the president of the Israel-Britain Chamber of Commerce, says it'll impact less than 5% of trade.
6: At the end of the day, you know, the business, the small, the medium, the large business, they are suffering things that are beyond their controls. And I'm not sure that it achieved any target at all.
4: This is Forces News.
0: Prince Harry and Meghan say they're surprised the King has sent a letter clarifying their position as non-working royals now they're back in the UK. A spokesperson suggested they hadn't been told in advance, but the BBC's Noor Nanji says the Duke and Duchess of Sussex were made aware.
3: Royal sources have said that Harry and Meghan were given notice ahead of the letter going out and being made public, but we understand that that notice was just about an hour or so, and so that's where, hence the surprise, if you like, where this issue has come from. Now, you know, Buckingham Palace has made it clear that they were getting a number of questions and inquiries about all of this, and they wanted to sort of clarify Harry and Meghan's status now that they're back over here, particularly at a time when, of course, we're going to be seeing Prince Harry and Meghan out and about doing a number of engagements, right at a time when senior members of the royal family will also be out and about. So they wanted to clarify all of that. I think what all of this does show is that there is still that sort of distrust and a sort of lack of confidence between the royal household and the Sussex team.
0: The letter from King Charles also makes it clear that operational security issues involving the couple should be directed to the police. Will Geddes is a specialist in personal security and says private protection could prove costly.
7: It depends on who you go to, and as the old saying goes, you get what you pay for. But ultimately, they should be looking probably circa around £3 to £4 million a year. But again, a lot of that will be dictated by what they intend to do whilst they're here. If they're going to live a very quiet life, which I can't see them necessarily doing, then it could be significantly less than that.
4: This is Forces News.
0: The authorities in Saudi Arabia say operations at some of its energy facilities have had to be halted after drone and missile attacks by the Iranian-backed Houthis in Yemen. The Saudis say more than 70 people were wounded at several locations. Argentina is filing criminal charges against an Israeli oil company involved in drilling off the Falkland Islands. Navitas Petroleum is working with UK firm Rockhopper on an offshore project to the north of the British territory. Argentina says they are the rightful sovereign of the islands, and President Javier Milei used a national address to threaten sanctions against anyone operating in the oil fields. Paintings worth millions of pounds have been stolen from an art gallery in France today. Thieves snatched four pieces of art from the Renoir Museum, but dropped two of them while escaping. Museum security is a growing concern after the heist of the Louvre in Paris a year ago. A 41-gun royal salute by the King's Troop Royal Horse Artillery has taken place in the last hour at Hyde Park in London. It marks the day when King Charles acceded to the throne. The accession day salute is normally 21 rounds at 10-second intervals. In royal parks, an extra 20 rounds are fired. Meanwhile, Prince George has begun his first day at Eton College, accompanied by his parents, the Prince and Princess of Wales. He follows in the footsteps of both his father, the Prince of Wales, and his uncle, the Duke of Sussex. George will be a full-time boarder at Eton, with occasional weekends at home at Windsor Castle, a short distance away.
4: BFBS. Forces News.
0: Now, soldiers from three rifles have been competing against each other to fight for the right to call themselves the Chosen Man. The troops have been taking part in a week-long patrol competition near Edinburgh to test their core skills. Here's David Sivils-McCann with more.
8: A title steeped in history that dates back to the Napoleonic War. These troops are competing against each other for that honour, testing their physical and mental skills. Rifleman Jack McCassey says it's great training.
9: If we go to war and we don't know some of this stuff, then everything's just going to hit the fan. You need to work in a team because you need to communicate with each other so you know everything that's going on. And then individually, it's good to work as an individual, but it's always better to work as a team, especially in some of these skills and drills you need to learn.
10: Take over, yeah? What I'm going to do is I'm going to liaise with Delta Fire Team, okay?
11: Yeah, happy.
10: Take over the thing.
8: Traditionally, the Chosen Man was the soldier believed to be top of their cohort, selected for their exceptional marksmanship, intelligence and leadership.
11: See, to left, go to the front.
8: Lance Corporal David Lund believes you can't do too much of this training.
12: We've got lads going off and doing different tasks, so it's always good to get the basics. Just keep rehearsing, so because skill fade is a massive thing within our job, so it's always good to get the lads reminding, getting assessed to see actually where they are and what work on points we can give them.
8: The title Chosen Man has a special place in the Rifles Regiment, an important part of the regimental heritage that reflects the exploits of those who've served across the decades. David Sivils-McCann, BFBS Forces News, the Pentland Hills.
0: Congratulations to Rifleman Louis Davis, who came first, Rifleman Louis Hammond second, and Rifleman Jakob Bassage, who came third.
4: Forces News Sports.
0: The Champions League is back with two of the five English teams playing tonight. Man City boss Enzo Maresca says the club's huge summer spending spree won't add pressure as they begin one of the favourites to win. They've invested £440 million refreshing the squad after Pep Guardiola's departure. Maresca's side are in Portugal taking on FC Porto.
13: When you are Manchester City, the expectations are always higher. It's very complicated to think where we can be, you know, in February, March, April, in terms of expectation. For me, the most important thing is to see that we are improving game after game.
0: Villa boss Unai Emery says his new look side are heading in the right direction despite a winless start in the Premier League. The Europa League holders begin their Champions League campaign tonight with a trip to Belgian side Club Brugge. Emery's confident results will follow as the squad gels.
14: We are progressing, still not enough because we are not getting good results, but in Champions League away with one team like Brugge, we must play focused, respectful, compete and try to get our best collectively, and this is the challenge.
0: The quarterfinals at the US Open begin with Coco Gauff qualifying by beating fellow American Iva Jovic 6-1, 6-4. Defending champion Arina Sabalenka meets Linda Noskova this afternoon.
4: Forces News headlines.
0: Britain's committing £100 million, including Patriot missiles, to help Kyiv in their fight against Russia. Goods and services produced by Israeli settlements in the West Bank will soon be banned in the UK. And Prince Harry and Meghan say they're surprised by a letter from the King clarifying their position as non-working royals now they're back in the UK. And that's the latest. I'm Andrew Pitch.
15: DJ, the beast of the

0: I'm so hot. The beat of the armed forces. The FBS beats. Sometimes you need somewhere independent to turn. The Armed Forces Commissioner exists to champion the welfare of service personnel and their families, independently of the MOD and the chain of command. The Commissioner oversees the service complaints system, can investigate wider welfare issues and identify concerns affecting service life. And if you need help understanding the service complaints process or want to know the right route for raising a serious welfare concern, you can find clear information online. The service is free. To find out more about the Armed Forces Commissioner and how they can help, visit afcommissioner.org.uk.
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2: The Defence Secretary Wes Streeting is about to co-host his first meeting of the Ukraine Defence Contact Group with his German counterpart to coordinate support for the country. Britain's announced it's sending £100 million of military aid to Ukraine to boost its air defences this winter. The package includes Patriot missiles to help Kyiv counter Russian ballistic missiles. The Foreign Secretary has announced a trade ban with Israeli settlements in the occupied West Bank. Ed Miliband says settler terrorists are carrying out ethnic cleansing of Palestinians. Speaking in the Commons in the last hour, he said the argument isn't with the people of Israel.
3: Our argument is with the conduct of its government. And I also want to say emphatically to people in Britain and indeed across the world, holding British Jews responsible for the actions of the Israeli government is anti-Semitism, plain and simple.
2: Israel's president called the trade embargo a grave miscalculation. The settlements are illegal under international law. Next, the UK government's reaffirmed its commitment to the Falklands after news of Argentina filing criminal charges against an Israeli oil firm involved in drilling near the British territory. Navitas Petroleum is working with the UK firm Rockhopper, an offshore project to the north of the Falklands. Argentina says they are the rightful sovereign of the islands. President Javier Milei threatened sanctions against anyone operating in the oil fields. The Foreign Office Minister Kirsty McNeill says the UK's position is unchanged.
4: There is one thing that is absolutely unchanging: the United Kingdom's position on the Falkland Islands, which is long-standing. The Falkland Islands are a British overseas territory and remain so for as long as the islanders wish.
2: Prince Harry and Meghan say they're surprised the King authorised the sending of a letter clarifying their position as non-working royals now they're back in the UK. A spokesperson suggested they hadn't been told in advance, but royal sources have reportedly said the Duke and Duchess were made aware beforehand. Meanwhile, Prince George has begun his first day at Eton College, accompanied by his parents, the Prince and Princess of Wales. Fees for the second in line to the throne at the all-boys boarding school are around £65,000 a year. He follows in the footsteps of his father, Prince William, and his uncle, Prince Harry. The BBC's Daniela Ralph is in Eton.
5: Today he becomes an Etonian, joining a long list of writers, actors, prime ministers, international royalty. And he arrived here at the school, flanked by mum and dad, the Prince and Princess of Wales. An emotional day for them as well. Anybody who has dropped a child off at a new school or started a new school in their family will know how it feels. It's a really big moment, a significant day in the royal family.
2: A 41-gun royal salute by the King's Troop Royal Horse Artillery has taken place this lunchtime at Hyde Park in London to mark the day the King acceded to the throne. The Accession Day salute is normally 21 rounds at 10-second intervals. In royal parks, an extra 20 rounds are fired. That's the latest. I'm Andrew Peach. The DC.

0: The beat of the armed forces. Beats.
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6: 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What? Flower. I'm so hot.
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0: The government has announced a comprehensive series of trade sanctions on Israeli settlements in the West Bank. The Foreign Secretary has confirmed other countries, including Canada and France, will follow suit. Ed Miliband accused settlers of carrying out what he called ethnic cleansing of Palestinians. But his Conservative shadow Tom Tugendhat told MPs the sanctions won't work.
1: The economies of Palestine and Israel are too interconnected, so innocent Palestinians and Israelis will suffer. Still, this government is pressing on in haste.
0: The plans have prompted threats of a potential backlash from Israel and the United States. Ukraine's President Volodymyr Zelensky says a meeting between Russian, Ukrainian and US negotiators could happen as soon as this month. He was speaking to reporters after US envoys visited Moscow and Kyiv over the weekend. Attacks on both sides have resumed overnight after a brief truce, with two people reported to have been killed and 10 injured in Ukraine. Operations at some energy facilities in Saudi Arabia have had to be halted after missile and drone attacks by the Iranian-backed Houthis in Yemen. The Houthis say Saudi warplanes have responded with airstrikes. Argentina says it'll file criminal charges against the oil company Navitas Petroleum for operating the seas off the Falkland Islands. The decision comes after the Argentine president, Javier Milei, said he'd sanction firms drilling in the British overseas territory. The company hasn't responded to the latest announcement. The Foreign Office said there could be no doubt about the UK's commitment to Falkland Islanders. The Duke and Duchess of Sussex say they're surprised by the King's letter, making it clear the couple will remain non-working royals. The decision's been made after requests for guidance after Harry and Meghan returned to the UK. It's a restating of the late Queen's position on the matter, but Sky's royal correspondent Laura Bundock says despite that, the move is still unusual.
2: The timing's interesting in all of this, and I think Buckingham Palace and the Sussexes, there seem to have been a softening in relations there, but it feels that once again we're sort of seeing the battle lines being drawn up, particularly as we sort of count down to when we will be seeing Harry shortly.
0: Two paintings by the Impressionist painter Renoir have been stolen in the south of France. The authorities say two people broke into the Renoir Museum this morning and took four paintings, dropping two of them while escaping. A 1,400-year-old Anglo-Saxon metal artefact found in Norfolk has been saved from being sold outside the UK. The government has blocked the export to give UK institutions the chance to bid for the object, which was found by a metal detectorist in Home Hale. Katie Cubitt is a professor of medieval history.
3: It's a very special find. It is a naturalistic, three-dimensional sculpture, so to speak, of an animal. I haven't seen anything like this. There are plenty of animal representations from this period in Anglo-Saxon England, but this is particularly interesting because it's not hyper-stylized.
0: That's the latest. I'm Andrew Peach.
4: The Beat of the Armed Forces.

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3: 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What? Falling. I'm so hot.
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8: Guess what? I'm so hot.
0: The beat of the Armed Forces. Burning.

0: Israel's foreign minister says the UK government is being hostile following the announcement of trade sanctions over Israeli settlements in the West Bank. The Foreign Secretary Ed Miliband has accused settlers of carrying out the ethnic cleansing of Palestinians. In the last hour, Gideon Saar announced countermeasures, including the closure of the UK's consulate in Jerusalem.
1: The accusations made were outrageous lies. We have nothing against the British people. Unfortunately, a hostile Labour government is in office, systematically acting against the state of Israel.
0: Technical issues are causing disruption to flights across the UK. National Air Traffic Services have apologised. Here's Sky's Barnaby Papadopoulos with the latest.
2: If you look at the live departures page for Gatwick, we can see multiple flights where the gate has closed, but it doesn't appear that that plane has departed. And that's perhaps why we are starting to see on social media people posting about being stuck on planes on tarmac or being stuck in airports.
0: Meanwhile, the Chancellor says the government has given the go-ahead for Heathrow expansion. Proposals to build a third runway at the UK's largest airport have been strongly opposed by climate experts and the Mayor of London. John Healey told MPs the move will help bring growth to the economy. The spokesperson for Prince Harry and Meghan says they were surprised to see a letter from the King clarifying their position as non-working royals. It's understood the couple felt they hadn't been given enough time to respond to the document, which said their visits should not be treated as royal engagements. Prince George has begun his first day at Eton College, accompanied by his parents, the Prince and Princess of Wales. He's following in the footsteps of his father, Prince William, and his uncle, Prince Harry, there. The BBC's Daniela Ralph is in Eton.
3: Prince George joins Year 9 here at Eton at the age of 13 when the boys start. It is called F Block at this school. He'll spend the afternoon meeting some of the other boys in his house and his housemaster, because life here at Eton is very much built around the 25 boarding houses the school has here.
0: Scientists at the University of Manchester are developing a screening test for brain tumours by analysing the tears of patients. Around 500 people have taken part in the NHS study, which also involves researchers from other countries. Professor Petra Hamalik is from the Brain Tumour Charity and led the research.
4: We know that the eye is the extension of the central nervous system, so we speculated that maybe whatever is happening in the brain when the tumour starts growing, it's mirrored and reflected in the tear fluids. We want to make sure that this test does not misdiagnose. So if you have a signal, you know it's a signal related to a tumour, not some other neurological condition.
0: Harry Kane and Jude Bellingham are among the nominees for the Ballon d'Or. The England captain is the bookie's favourite and shortlisted alongside Erling Haaland and Bruno Fernandes for the award for the Football World's Best Performer last season. That's the latest. I'm Andrew Pitch.
5: The beat of the armed forces. Break it down. The FBS beats.

0: Mason speaker, this one's gonna hit differently. With the music, man, I've been so consistent, consistently. Got the game on my back, I'm gonna make history. Fly out with a different B, now that one misses me. Man, I clean up Mr. Sheen, Listerine. She said, bro, can you do that? Cheeky grin for me. Just got away with murder, that's a win-win for me. That's a win-win for me.
1: The Beat of the Armed Forces. The

0: I'm so hot. The beat of the armed forces. Burning up the beat. The FBS beats. Ever wondered what really happens behind a major defence operation? Not the headlines, the real story. 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
2: 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The other one had never parachuted in his life.
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3: It's game on.

This is a game. Whatever I play to you, you play back to me. Back to me. You play back to me.

0: 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Beats. Think about the last time your plans at work suddenly changed. New priorities, new technology, fewer resources, a challenge you hadn't expected. How did you adapt? 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
2: Israel hits back over UK sanctions.
3: A hostile Labour government is in office, systematically acting against the state of Israel.
2: A million artillery shells from Ukraine's allies.
4: We must continue to support Ukraine's security and help them defend from Russia's brutal attacks.
2: And Harry and Meghan surprised by a letter from the King.
5: There is still that sort of distrust and lack of confidence between the royal household and the Sussex team.
1: News
0: with Andrew Peach.
2: Israel's foreign minister has attacked the UK government for being hostile following the announcement of trade sanctions over Israeli settlements in the occupied West Bank. The Foreign Secretary Ed Miliband has accused settlers of carrying out what he's called the ethnic cleansing of Palestinians. Speaking in the Commons, Mr. Miliband told MPs the argument isn't with the people of Israel, but the conduct of its government.
6: Securing the two-state solution in its fullest form is the North Star of this government's policy, and indeed of successive British governments over decades. And it is precisely this belief in the rights and freedoms of the Israeli and Palestinian people that leads many, including me, to a deep sense of shame about what has unfolded in Palestine under the eyes of the international community.
2: The Foreign Secretary said the UK government would not only stop trade with the Israeli settlements, but also any exports that contribute to the occupation.
6: We will take action against specific companies and individuals who provide services such as construction, infrastructure, financing, or real estate for settlement expansion.
2: Israel's Foreign Minister Gideon Saar has announced a number of countermeasures against Britain, including the closing of the UK consulate in Jerusalem.
3: The accusations made today by the Foreign Secretary in the British Parliament were outrageous lies. Unfortunately, a hostile Labour government is in office, systematically acting against the state of Israel.
2: 10 European countries and Canada have joined the UK in sanctioning trade with Israeli settlements in the occupied West Bank.
1: This is Forces News.
2: The Defence Secretary Wes Streeting says Britain has now delivered a million artillery shells to Ukraine, funded by its European allies. He was co-chairing the Ukraine Contact Group for the first time. Simon Newton reports.
7: This was the 36th meeting of the Ukraine Defence Contact Group, a gathering of 50 nations all supporting Kyiv in its fight against Russia. Britain co-chairs the group with Germany, and this was Wes Streeting's first appearance. Opening the meeting, he said the UK would provide £100 million of military aid to Ukraine this winter, including supplies of US-made Patriot interceptor missiles.
8: We're also making strong progress against the commitments made by my predecessors to provide 120,000 drones to Ukraine this year. We've delivered over 25,000 so far, with thousands more to be delivered before winter. We also continue to deliver large caliber artillery ammunition to Ukraine, delivering our 1 millionth round in July.
7: German Defence Minister Boris Pistorius said Berlin would also provide Kyiv with Patriot PAC-3 interceptors, the only weapon Ukraine has to shoot down Russian ballistic missiles. Berlin will also supply Ukraine with more AIM-9 Sidewinder air-to-air missiles to shoot down drones, as well as Iris-T air defence systems. Also attending the virtual meeting was NATO Secretary General Mark Rutte.
4: Today, the number of civilians killed is the highest recorded since May 2022, so right at the beginning of this terrible war. We must continue to support Ukraine's security and help them defend from Russia's brutal attacks.
7: Mr. Rutte said NATO allies have provided $10 billion of aid to Kyiv in the past 12 months through the US Pearl system, where Kyiv is supplied with American weapons paid for by European nations.
1: This is Forces News.
2: Passengers are being warned that recovery will take time as tech issues disrupt hundreds of flights. National Air Traffic Services say the problem's now been identified. Lisa Minow is the Sun's travel editor.
9: We're seeing airports across Europe and across the world saying that flights are going to be impacted by this. If you remember back in 2023, we had another really bad one in a million NATS aircraft problem that really caused untold damage and went on for days.
2: The president of the Maldives has written, urging the prime minister to begin talks on the Chagos Islands with them rather than handing sovereignty to Mauritius. Ned Kelly has more.
10: The Chagos Islands are home to a UK-US military base on Diego Garcia, and the handover to Mauritius was paused after opposition from Donald Trump over costs and security. But the Maldives president, Mohamed Mouizou, wants to enter into a meaningful dialogue with Andy Burnham about the sovereignty of the Chagos Islands, and has repeatedly asserted the claim of historical ties and closer proximity. A Foreign Office spokesperson said the question of sovereignty is between the UK and Mauritius, not the Maldives.
2: A 41-gun salute by the King Street Royal Horse Artillery has taken place in Hyde Park in London to mark the date King Charles acceded to the throne.
1: This is Forces News.
2: Meanwhile, the Duke and Duchess of Sussex say they were caught off guard by a strongly worded letter from the King, clarifying their status as private citizens now they're back in the UK. A spokesperson for Harry and Meghan said they were surprised they weren't told in advance. Here's the BBC's Norton Angie.
5: Royal sources have said that Harry and Meghan were given notice ahead of the letter going out and being made public, but we understand that that notice was just about an hour or so, and so that's where, hence the surprise, if you like, where this issue has come from.
2: Royal commentator Jenny Bond says the message was clear.
11: All in all, I thought the letter was pretty, you know, ouch, you know, from your dad, formally stating the position. And I think one of the reasons is that the King and the Palace felt that they were being almost bounced into accepting the Sussex's return on Harry and Meghan's conditions and their terms. And the Palace is here exercising its authority and saying, basically, you're welcome back, you know, younger son, come and visit Dad. That's implicit, but these are the terms of you being here, and that is you are not working royals, you are private citizens.
2: The letter also says operational security issues involving the couple should be addressed to the police. Security expert Will Geddes says private protection would be costly.
12: It depends on who you go to, and as the old saying goes, you get what you pay for. But ultimately, they should be looking probably circa around £3 to £4 million a year. But again, a lot of that will be dictated by what they intend to do whilst they're here. If they're going to live a very quiet life, which I can't see them necessarily doing, then it could be significantly less than that.
1: BFBS. Forces News.
2: Soldiers from three rifles have been competing against each other for the right to call themselves the Chosen Man. The troops have been taking part in a week-long patrol competition near Edinburgh to test their core skills. David Sivils McCann has more.
13: A title steeped in history that dates back to the Napoleonic War. These troops are competing against each other for that honour, testing their physical and mental skills. Rifleman Jack McCassie says it's great training.
14: If we go to war and we don't know some of this stuff, then everything's just going to hit the fan. You need to work in a team because you need to communicate with each other so you know everything that's going on. And then individually, it's good to work as an individual, but it's always better to work as a team, especially in some of these skills and drills you need to learn.
15: Take over, yeah? What I've got to do is I'm trying to liaison with Delta Fire Team, okay?
16: Yeah, happy.
15: Take over the fifth.
13: Traditionally, the Chosen Man was the soldier believed to be top of their cohort, selected for their exceptional marksmanship, intelligence and leadership.
16: Scene. Go to the front.
13: Lance Corporal David Lund believes you can't do too much of this training.
17: We've got lads going off and doing different tasks, so it's always good to get the basics. Just keep rehearsing, so because skill fade is a massive thing within our job, so it's always good to get the lads revising, reminding, revising, getting assessed to see actually where they are and what work on points we can give them.
13: The title Chosen Man has a special place in the Rifles Regiment, an important part of the regimental heritage that reflects the exploits of those who've served across the decades. David Sivils McCann, BFBS Forces News, the Pentland Hills.
2: And congratulations to the winners. That's Rifleman Louis Davis, who came first, Rifleman Louis Hammond, second, and Rifleman Jakob Basaj, who came third.
1: Forces News Sports.
2: The Champions League returns with two of the five English teams playing this evening. Manchester City boss Enzo Maresca says the club's huge summer spending won't add pressure as they begin one of the favourites to win. They've invested £440 million in refreshing their squad after Pep Guardiola's exit. Maresca's side are in Portugal to take on FC Porto.
18: When you are Manchester City, the expectations are always higher. It's very complicated to think where we can be, you know, in February, March, April, in terms of expectation. For me, the most important thing is to see that we are improving game after game.
2: Harry Kane and Jude Bellingham are among the nominees for the Ballon d'Or. The England captain, the bookie's favourite for the award for the world of football's best performer last season, shortlisted alongside Erling Haaland and Bruno Fernandes. England cricket captain Joe Root has welcomed Kevin Peterson's inclusion into the white ball coaching setup. The former batsman will focus on limited overs matches ahead of the 2027 World Cup.
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2: Israel has attacked the UK government as hostile after the announcement of trade sanctions over settlements in the occupied West Bank. Passengers are being warned that recovery will take time as technical issues disrupt flight departures this afternoon, 300 flights cancelled, and Britain has delivered 1 million artillery shells to Ukraine on behalf of the country's allies. And that's the latest. I'm Andrew Peach.
16: Picture with that. The beat of the armed forces.

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2: Filthy.
1: Nasty.
2: Nasty.
1: Too dirty to clean my act up.
2: Yeah.
1: If you ain't dirty, you ain't.

0: Israel has announced countermeasures against the UK, including shutting down the consulate in Jerusalem in retaliation for a ban on the import of goods from Israeli settlements in the occupied West Bank. Ministers here say the sanctions are in response to the continued unlawful expansion of settlements there. In the Commons earlier, the Foreign Secretary Ed Miliband also accused Israel's government of turning a blind eye to ethnic cleansing in the West Bank.
1: Ethnic cleansing is defined by the UN as a purposeful policy designed by one ethnic or religious group to remove by violent and terror-inspiring means the civilian population of another ethnic or religious group from certain geographic areas. The British government agrees that there is ethnic cleansing of Palestinians in areas of the West Bank perpetrated by settler terrorists.
0: Israel's Foreign Minister Gideon Saar responded by accusing the UK government of outrageous lies.
2: Unfortunately, a hostile Labour government is in office, systematically acting against the State of Israel, and it has left us with no choice but to finally respond to its hostile actions.
0: 11 countries, including France, Canada, Spain and Poland, will implement the same sanctions on Jewish settlements in the West Bank. 300 flights across the UK are estimated to have been cancelled, and passengers are being warned recovery will take time as technical issues disrupt flight departures this afternoon. NATS says the problem has been identified and it's implemented a fix, but warns the system will take time to recover. Lisa Minow is the Sun's travel editor. She says the longer-term impacts could be significant.
3: We're seeing airports across Europe and across the world saying that flights are going to be impacted by this. If you remember, back in 2023, we had another really bad one-in-a-million NATS aircraft problem that really caused untold damage and went on for days.
0: Defence Secretary Wes Streeting has told the Ukraine contact group that Britain will continue to send drones and artillery shells to Ukraine before the winter. Co-chairing the group, Mr. Streeting said strong progress is being made towards meeting its target of 120,000 drones.
4: We owe it to them to make sure we are giving them every bit of support we can to see through what is inevitably a challenging winter. We also continue to deliver large caliber artillery ammunition to Ukraine, delivering our 1 millionth round in July, with tens of thousands more coming soon, thanks to funding from our friends in Germany, Denmark, Lithuania, the Netherlands, Norway, and Sweden.
0: Meanwhile, Moscow says Presidents Putin and Trump have had a constructive and extremely frank phone call about the war in Ukraine. The two leaders are reported to have talked for an hour. According to the Kremlin, ways to end the fighting were discussed. The Ministry of Defence says some veterans will be mobilised next year in a government exercise to test the UK's readiness for war. The drill will involve members of the British Military Strategic Reserve, which has an estimated 95,000 retired regular and reserve officers, though it's not clear how many will be involved. That's the latest. I'm Danielle Jaworowiecka. The Beat of the Armed Forces.

0: this bitch.
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The beat of the armed forces. Come on with the beat, beat. BFBS Beats. This is the beat of the armed forces. 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
1: 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This-

0: Israel has reacted with fury after the UK and 11 other countries set out sanctions on Israeli settlements in the West Bank. The Foreign Secretary Ed Miliband spoke in the Commons earlier.
1: The British government agrees that there is ethnic cleansing of Palestinians in areas of the West Bank perpetrated by settler terrorists. And all too often, the Israeli government has turned a blind eye to this. And worse, members of it have made statements and taken actions to support the forced displacement of Palestinians.
0: Israel has accused Britain of working systemically against it, and its foreign minister, Gideon Saar, has announced four countermeasures, including shutting down the consulate in East Jerusalem.
2: The accusations made today by the Foreign Secretary in the British Parliament were outrageous lies.
0: It's estimated more than 400 flights have been cancelled from UK airports after a fault with the flight processing system at air traffic control services. NATS says it's implemented a fix but warns the system will take time to recover. 12 airports are still experiencing huge disruption. This man has had his work flight to Madrid cancelled.
3: We were told our flight was cancelled and then we were put on hold by British Airways for an hour, which they then told us that the only option was to fly to Paris, which has been delayed 4 hours to 1:20 a.m. and then to Madrid, so we wouldn't arrive till 11 with no sleep.
0: The Transport Secretary has apologised for what she called a frustrating travel experience. Defence Secretary Wes Streeting has told the Ukraine Contact Group that Britain will continue to send drones and artillery shells to Ukraine before the winter. Co-chairing the group, he said strong progress is being made towards meeting its target of 120,000 drones. NATO Secretary General Mark Rutte also said support for Kyiv by NATO allies had to remain unwavering.
4: Today, the number of civilians killed is the highest recorded since May 2022, so right at the beginning of this terrible war. We must continue to support Ukraine's security and help them defend from Russia's brutal attacks.
0: Moscow says Presidents Putin and Trump have had a constructive and extremely frank hour-long phone call about the war in Ukraine. According to the Kremlin, ways to end the fighting in Ukraine were discussed, and President Putin reassured President Trump he has no hostile plans towards Europe. So far, there's been no official comment on the call from the US. Argentina says it will file criminal charges against the oil company Navitas Petroleum for operating in seas off the Falkland Islands. The decision comes after the Argentine president Javier Milei said he would sanction firms drilling in the British Overseas Territory. The company hasn't responded to the latest announcement. The Foreign Office said there could be no doubt about the UK's commitment to the Falkland Islanders. Paintings worth millions of pounds have been stolen on the French Riviera. The local mayor says thieves snatched four pieces of artwork from the Renoir Museum this morning, but dropped two of them while they escaped. And that's the latest. I'm Danielle Jaworwiecka.
5: Let's go. The beat of the armed forces. DJ, turn it up.

0: out so hot. The beat of the armed forces. Burning up the beat. The FBS beats.
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0: Guess what? I'm so hot.
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0: There's been a furious response from Israel after the UK announced a ban on all goods from Israeli settlements in the occupied West Bank. The Foreign Secretary Ed Miliband told the Commons that the government now viewed the continued occupation of the territory as unlawful. Israel said the British consulate in Jerusalem would be closed as part of countermeasures. The Israeli Foreign Minister Gideon Saar made his position clear.
1: We did not return to our ancient land after 2,000 years, only to lose it under pressure from jihadists, Islamists, anti-Semites, far leftists, and wokes. Not only will you fail to harm us, you will harm yourselves.
0: The UK's chief rabbi, Ephraim Mervis, said it was truly a dark day for British Jews and condemned the British sanctions. He called them gesture politics that would harm the safety of Jewish people. Ryanair is calling for the chief executive of the air traffic provider NATS to resign after a technical failure caused widespread disruption to UK airports. More than 600 flights have been cancelled in the past few hours. Police had to be called out to Gatwick as passengers threatened to walk off one stranded plane. NATS now says it's fixed the problem, but delays are continuing. John Strickland is the director of the air transport consultancy JLS.
2: Air traffic control is complex. Safety is beyond question, even that means grounding or delaying flights. But there has to be investigation into levels of redundancy, resilience, and what investment has been put in to replace systems which in some cases may be relatively aging.
0: The Defence Secretary has told the Ukraine contact group that Britain will continue to send drones and artillery shells to Ukraine before the winter. Co-chairing the group, Wes Streeting, said strong progress is being made towards meeting its target of 120,000 drones.
3: We've delivered over 25,000 so far, with thousands more to be delivered before winter. We also continue to deliver large caliber artillery ammunition to Ukraine, delivering our 1 millionth round in July.
0: The UK government has reaffirmed its commitment to the Falkland Islands after it emerged Argentina is filing criminal charges against an Israeli oil company involved in drilling near the British territory. Navitas Petroleum is working with UK firm Rockhopper on an offshore project to the north of the Falklands. Argentina claims they're the rightful sovereign of the islands, and President Javier Milei has threatened sanctions against anyone operating in the oil fields. Though Foreign Office Minister Kirsty McNeill says the UK's position hasn't changed.
4: There is one thing that is absolutely unchanging: the United Kingdom's position on the Falkland Islands, which is long-standing. The Falkland Islands are a British overseas territory and remain so for as long as the islanders wish.
0: And Harry Kane and Jude Bellingham are among the nominees for the Ballon d'Or. The England captain is the bookies' favourite and is shortlisted along with Erling Haaland and Bruno Fernandes. And that's the latest. I'm Danielle Jałowiecka. If the beat hits, I'm ready to go. The beat of the armed forces.

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1: Ready for the beat.
0: Beats. 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
3: 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Falling. I'm so hot.
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1: The beat of the armed forces.

The beat of the armed forces. The FBS beats. Guess what? I'm so hot. The beat of the armed forces.

0: you with that beat.
1: The beat of the armed forces. DSBS Beats.
2: Hello, everybody. Welcome today to the wonderful world of you. Now check it. You have two options. You can eat it or throw it away.

0: Israel has said it will close the British consulate in Jerusalem as part of countermeasures in response to the UK's decision to ban the import of goods from Israeli settlements in the West Bank. 11 other countries are announcing similar sanctions. The Foreign Secretary Ed Miliband said the government now recognised the expansion of settlements in the territory as unlawful. The BBC's Jeremy Bowen said the move was a big moment in British foreign policy.
1: In more than 30 years of reporting this story, I've never heard a British Foreign Secretary at the dispatch box in the House of Commons speaking in such clear, unequivocal terms about where Britain lies on this issue. The language that Mr. Miliband used, the way he had the Prime Minister sitting right next to him, shows that they intended this to make a mark.
0: The announcement has been criticised by leaders in the Jewish community. The UK's chief rabbi, Sir Ephraim Mervis, has condemned the sanctions as gesture politics. The Transport Secretary Heidi Alexander said she was seeking assurances that systems that support aviation are up to the job after an air traffic control issue in the UK caused widespread disruption. More than 400 flights have been cancelled. NATS, the air traffic control provider, says the problem's been solved, but Ryanair has called for its chief executive to resign. These passengers had their flights cancelled from Gatwick.
2: We've gone on the plane as normal, and there was initially a short delay, and then it became a longer delay. And eventually, after about 3 hours, we were told the flight was cancelled.
3: We've sat on the plane for an hour and three quarters to be told no flights are going from the whole of London. Suffered bereavement this week. My husband, a number of years ago, but it's hard and I like to get away and I'm so looking forward to the break.
0: Some veterans will be mobilised next year in a major government exercise to test the UK's readiness for war. The Ministry of Defence says the drill will look at how quickly retired troops can be called up, equipped and deployed. Matthew Saville, who's Director of Military Sciences at the defence think tank RUSI, says many of them may not realise they can be called back into service.
4: I think a lot of people in the Strategic Reserve don't really appreciate that they are in it, which is one of the problems that is trying to be addressed. The way it works is that officers and other personnel leaving the forces have essentially what's called a liability, which is that they can, under certain circumstances, usually the most dire or serious, be recalled to service. And for officers, I think the liability is actually technically for life.
0: Three people have been arrested in connection with an alleged fatal hit and run near Edinburgh Airport. Four cars were involved in a collision on the A8 Glasgow Road on Monday morning. Ireland's media regulator has started an investigation into child safety measures on X. It'll examine whether rules on age checks and parental controls are being strictly followed. Aston Villa have had a successful start to their return to the Champions League with a 3-2 victory at Belgian side Club Brugge. It was the Europa League holders' first win of the season. That's the latest. I'm Danielle Jaworowiecka.

0: 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Ready for the beat, yeah. BFBS Beats.
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3: 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The other one had never parachuted in his life.
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1: This is my church. This is where I heal my hurts.

is where I heal my hurts. It's in natural grace.

poetic justice of cause and effect, respect, love, compassion. This is my church. This is where I heal my hurts. For tonight, God is a DJ.

0: The Prime Minister says he's determined to act in defence of the UK's values after Israel responded angrily to the government imposing sanctions on settlements in the occupied West Bank. Israel's foreign minister announced the closure of the UK's consulate in East Jerusalem and accused the government of being hostile. Vincent Fean, who was Britain's consul general in Jerusalem between 2010 and 2014, says Gideon Saar's approach is disproportionate.
1: The fact that he may be able by force to close our consulate general in Jerusalem, where I used to work, doesn't make it right. The fact that Israel annexed illegally East Jerusalem into Israel several decades ago was opposed by the international community and still is.
0: More than 600 flights have been cancelled across UK airports due to a technical issue at the National Air Traffic Control Provider. Disruption is expected to last well into tomorrow. It came after an earlier system failure at NATS. Its chief executive, Martin Rolfe, has apologised.
2: That technical issue took a while. It took longer than we would normally have liked for it to get resolved. These things are relatively rare. And we resolved it to get back to our systems operating normally. But of course, there's a huge amount of disruption that's now built up in the system. And we're working very closely now with airlines and airports to try to work through the night to make sure that we can get as many people travelling as possible.
0: The Defence Secretary's told the Ukraine Contact Group that Britain will continue to send drones and artillery shells to Ukraine before the winter. Co-chairing the group, Wes Streeting, said strong progress is being made towards meeting its target of 120,000 drones.
3: We owe it to them to make sure we are giving them every bit of support we can to see through what is inevitably a challenging winter. We also continue to deliver large caliber artillery ammunition to Ukraine, delivering our 1 millionth round in July, with tens of thousands more coming soon.
0: The Ministry of Defence says some veterans will be mobilised next year in a government exercise to test the UK's readiness for war. The drill will involve members of the British military strategic reserve, which has an estimated 95,000 retired regular and reserve officers, though it's not clear how many will be involved. The Nottingham inquiry's been told one victim potentially might have survived if he'd had different medical treatment at the scene of the attack. Barnaby Webber was one of three people killed by Valdo Kallikane in June 2023. The teenager's mother, Emma, says a number of failures have unravelled during the hearings.
4: If you can imagine anything and everything that could go wrong did, and decisions that were made at the most senior levels were appalling. Any investigations carried out internally by public agencies were nothing more than marking their own homework.
0: Manchester City have made a winning start to their Champions League campaign with a 1-0 victory at Porto. Aston Villa came out on top for the first time this season by getting past Club Brugge 3-2 in Belgium. That's the latest. I'm Danielle Jaworowiecka.

0: not so hot.
1: The beat of the armed forces. Burning up the beat. The FBS beats.
2: This is a game. 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
2: The Prime Minister says he's determined to act in defence of the UK's values after Israel responded angrily to the British government's decision to impose sanctions on Israeli settlements in the occupied West Bank. In a written statement, Andy Burnham said the suffering of the Palestinian people was a scar on the conscience of the world and stressed that the measures announced by the Foreign Secretary today were designed to support the two-state solution, not target the Israeli people. Nick Johnson reports.
3: In a statement to the Commons, the Foreign Secretary Ed Miliband described himself as a proud British Jew, unwavering in his support for Israel. But he said the government agreed there was ethnic cleansing of Palestinians in areas of the West Bank perpetrated by what he called settler terrorists. UK sanctions will be introduced over the next 6 to 9 months.
2: Israel's response was led by its Foreign Minister Gideon Saar, who described the British government as hostile, announcing a string of measures in reply, including the closure of the UK consulate in East Jerusalem. More than 600 flights have been cancelled across UK airports due to a technical issue at the National Air Traffic Control provider. Disruption is expected to last well into tomorrow. It came after an earlier system failure at NATS. Its chief executive, Martin Rolfe, has apologised.
4: We are critical national infrastructure. We work 24/7. We are there every single day of the year getting people off on their holidays. And sometimes these things go wrong. When they do, we just want to make sure that everybody is safe and to fix it as soon as we possibly can.
2: The Ministry of Defence says some veterans will be mobilised next year in a government exercise to test the UK's readiness for war. The drill will involve members of the British military Strategic Reserve, which has an estimated 95,000 retired regular and reserve officers, though it's not clear how many will be involved. Kent police have admitted they were warned on Friday that an anti-immigration protest could take place in Dover on Saturday, but didn't fully assess the information. The force has asked the College of Policing to conduct a review. Simon Jones has more.
5: The protest caused chaos in the town, with hundreds of people dressed in black, blocking the roads to and from the port, chanting "Stop the boats." The police said on Saturday that they had been taken by surprise, describing the demonstration as spontaneous. It led local politicians to accuse the force of a failure in intelligence gathering. But following a review, the police now say they had received what they called non-emergency information late on Friday evening that a protest could take place, but it was not fully assessed. Kent Police said the information would not have prevented the demonstration from taking place, but admitted it could have allowed them to send more officers to Dover.
2: After taking a fallow year in 2026, Glastonbury Festivals confirmed that tickets for next year's event will go on sale in October. Tickets for the weekend will cost £408, including a £5 booking fee. And Harry Kane and Jude Bellingham are among the nominees for the Ballon d'Or. The England captain is the bookies' favourite. And that's the latest. I'm Danielle Jaworowiecka.

0: Come on.
1: The Beat of the Armed Forces. The FBS Beats.
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3: It's game.

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2: More than 600 flights have been cancelled across UK airports due to a systems failure. The National Air Traffic Control provider, NATS. Tens of thousands of passengers have been affected by the disruption, which is expected to last well into tomorrow. NATS Chief Executive Martin Rolfe has said sorry.
3: That technical issue took a while. It took longer than we would normally have liked for it to get resolved. These things are relatively rare. And we resolved it to get back to our systems operating normally. But of course, there's a huge amount of disruption that's now built up in the system. And we're working very closely now with airlines and airports to try to work through the night to make sure that we can get as many people travelling as possible.
2: The Minister of Defence says some veterans will be mobilised next year in a major government exercise to test out the UK's readiness for war. Danielle Jawiecka has more details.
4: The Ministry of Defence says the drill will look at how quickly retired troops can be called up, equipped and deployed. It'll involve an as yet unspecified number of the British military's strategic reserve, which has an estimated 95,000 retired, regular and reserve officers. The exercise in 2027 forms part of a plan by the MOD for a real step change to use the strategic reserve more. Earlier this year, ministers raised the age limit from 55 to 65 and lowered the threshold for them being called into service.
2: Benjamin Netanyahu has reacted angrily to the UK sanctioning and banning goods from Israeli settlements in the occupied West Bank. Foreign Secretary Ed Miliband's accused what he called settler terrorists of ethnically cleansing Palestinians. Israel's Prime Minister has closed the British consulate in Jerusalem and banned several politicians from the country. The Duke and Duchess of Sussex are said to be surprised by a letter from the King clarifying their status as non-working royals. Palace sources say the announcement was sent to Prince Harry's team, government departments and military officials. Kent Police has admitted it was warned on Friday that an anti-immigration protest could take place in Dover on Saturday, but failed to fully assess the information. Hundreds of masked demonstrators descended on the town, closing roads for several hours. The forces asked the College of Policing to review what happened. The US military says one of its underwater drones malfunctioned before it was captured by Iran. The Pentagon said the drone had been surveying the key waterway, the Strait of Hormuz. Football now. Manchester City have made a winning start to their Champions League campaign with a 2-0 win at Porto. Erling Haaland scored both goals in the second half. And Aston Villa came out on top for the first time this season by getting past Club Bruges 3-2 in Belgium. Newcastle scored late on to avoid an upset in the third round of the EFL Cup and get a 1-0 win at Championship side Millwall. Bournemouth have their first win under Marco Rosa after thrashing Lincoln 4-0. And Crystal Palace ease past Middlesbrough 3-0. That's the latest. I'm Siobhan Harris.
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0: The UK's air traffic control operator, NATS, says a technical problem which caused major disruption at airports has now been fixed and it's working to clear the black backlog of flights. More than 1,000 flights were cancelled or delayed. Heathrow and Gatwick were worst affected and there'll be more disruption today. These passengers were among those stranded at Gatwick.
1: Well, it's a really specific week. I like to be away. I had stuff in bereavement this week. My husband, a number of years ago, but it's hard and I like to get away and I'm so looking forward to the break.
2: We were told that BA staff would be here to help us when we got off the plane, but they're not in great attendance and they really can't help you.
3: The captain on the plane was brilliant. He came out and spoke to us and then gave us constant updates, and eventually after about 3 hours we were told the flight was cancelled.
0: The Prime Minister says he's determined to defend the UK's values after Israel condemned Britain's decision to sanction Israeli settlements in the occupied West Bank. Andy Burnham said the suffering of Palestinians was a scar on the conscience of the world, but stressed the measures were intended to support a two-state solution rather than to target the Israeli people. The MOD says some veterans will be mobilised next year in a government exercise to test the UK's readiness for war. The drill will involve members of the British military's Strategic Reserve, which has